0: 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That one called Speed of Sound from Coldplay. It's Emma P. It's a fall-feeling evening here in New York on this eve of the equinox. I've been so excited getting my sweaters ready. It's my favorite time of the year. I hope you're getting to enjoy it, too. Summer was beautiful as well, but it's time, I think, for a change. Got more music coming up. Emily King and Childish Gambino on WFUV.
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It's Emma P. Got new stuff from Lake Street Dive. The song is You're Never Around.

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are so many special guests featured on that song from Phoebe Bridgers, Lost Boys, including her boy genius bandmates, Julian Baker and Lucy Dacus, also Caroline Shaw, Alex G heard on drums and a voice memo, plus Jack Antonoff on electric guitar, synth, drums, and vocoder. Also Bright Eyes is Nate Walcott, Blake Mills, Chris Thiele, Christian Lee Hudson, what did I say? So many guests. Phoebe Bridgers, Lost Boys, that one from her recent album Lost Weekend. She'll be in town in just a few days playing three nights at Barclays Center September 24th through the 26th. It's Emma P. It's WFUV 90.7. Here's Nathaniel Rateliff and the Night Sweats.

0: done.
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This is Emma P taking you now to Dublin City, Dublin, Ireland for Fontaines DC, single off their upcoming album Dopamine Chamber coming out next month. This is Mary Ann.

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It's MFP. Brandon Flowers, the Killers frontman, put out his first new solo album in 11 years last month called Thrasher. And just a few days ago, played some of those songs for you guys at Brooklyn Paramount. Maybe you were there. That was on September 18th. Got one from Thrasher now. This is Tiger's Blood, Brandon Flowers on FUV.

0: There's the late, great Elliot Smith with Miss Misery, WFUV 90.7 FM. It's Emma P. It's Monday, September 21st. 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

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From the Womack Sisters, that song was If I Let You. They'll be at Baby's All Right in about a week, September 30th and October 1st. 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
0: 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Emma P, thanking you so much for hanging this Monday.

evening. I gotta get on going, but I'll catch you back around here Saturday, 2 to 4 p.m. Have a great rest of your week and a great fall equinox tomorrow. Here's new stuff to leave you with from Sierra Ferrell. This song is Pair of Dice.

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1: 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Be sure to follow the show to stay up to date on all the latest episodes and to find your next favorite artist, band, album, or song. And if you like what you hear, make sure to rate and review the show so other music lovers can find it. This is FUV Live Sessions with Rubio. I'm Sam Sumter, and I am here with Megan Suma, our executive producer here at WFUV, who took on this interview. I mean, it was an amazing session. Rubio is incredible live. And this interview, you had to prepare in a different way for this one, right? And the interview was done in a different way. The editing was done in a different way because this is, you know, an interview that was done in Spanish that we are then translating for our audience. Can you tell me a little bit about preparing for this interview and what our listeners can expect when they sit down and put on their headphones?
0: Yeah, so this is going to be a little bit different for our listeners. Rubio is a Chilean singer, songwriter, and multi-instrumentalist. Rubio answered my questions in Spanish. She speaks Spanish. That's her primary language. You'll hear her begin her answer in Spanish, and then we're going to fade out into an English translation. I am really excited for people to listen to this episode, and please check out the new album, Espero Podamos Ver Un OVNI Juntos.
1: Yeah, music bringing us all together. Mm-hmm. Megan, what is the first song we're going to hear today?
0: So the first song that we're going to hear today is actually super interesting. So the song from the album, this is actually from her 2020 album, Mango Negro. So she's playing an old one for us first. The song on the album is called La Especie, which literally means the species, but we're actually hearing two tracks put together for the first track. So it's Techno, which is an improvised track. So this is Techno y La Especie on FUV Live Sessions.

0: That was Chilean multi-instrumentalist, singer, songwriter, and producer Fran Straub, who makes music as Rubio. That was her song, Tecno y La Especie. Rubio just released a new album, Espero Podamos Ver un OVNI Juntos, which translates in English to I Hope We Can See a UFO Together. As the title suggests, and as the songs that you're about to hear reflect, the project is dreamy, ethereal, and explorative. Lyrically, the album is rich with imagery, self-reflection, and daydreaming. Musically, it feels like lying in the grass and looking up at a starry night sky with someone you love, mixing whimsical pop synths with supportive bass lines, twinkling strings, and rhythms inspired by her Andean roots, reggaeton, and dembow. Fran, congratulations on the record, and gracias por estar aquí.
1: Hello, thank you very much. It's a pleasure
0: for me
1: to stay here.
0: It's our pleasure to have you. So we actually are starting this session with an older song from your catalog. And listeners who have heard this track before on the recording, they're going to hear something different because today it was kind of two songs put together.
1: Yes.
0: So Tecno into La Especie.
1: Good. Yes.
0: And that is from your 2020 album, Mango Negro.
1: Yes.
0: So that album explores a lot of themes of kind of like forbidden fruit, prohibition, censorship. Why did you choose to do it today with the newer tracks?
1: Sí, es muy curioso. Quise elegir esta canción porque...
2: Yes, it's very interesting. I wanted to choose this song because, as you were saying, I made a mix, like a techno mix, which is an improvisation. That song comes from an improvisation in a live setting. And I really like it because when I create songs, I create language. It's like an invented language. So that song has an invented language, and I really like performing it because it's kind of an improvisation whenever I sing it. And I love La Especie, especially the ending of La Especie, because for me, it's very important to perform it live because it's a ritual. I mean, whenever I do that part of the show, the energy of the audience changes, and I change too. Something happens. So I always like to include it, and I work it into different parts of the song so that it's always there. Because the original version... So, there I created this kind of megamix. And honestly, it's like a song that allows me to let go. Since it's an invented language, it's a ritual. It helps me let go when I perform.
0: In a bit, we're going to hear one of the new tracks from the new album. Mm-hmm. Again, that new album is Espero Podamos Ver un OVNI Juntos. And that song that we're going to hear in a bit is called Cosmo.
1: Yes.
0: And the title of that song and the album are both very kind of out of this world, otherworldly. Space, the cosmos, the universe, extraterrestrial life, aliens. Can you walk me through kind of the creation of this project, this album, and explain how those themes of things otherworldly kind of made the album, kind of color it and shape it?
1: Sí, a mí, yo siempre me ha gustado fijarme más en las cosas invisibles.
2: Yes, I've always been more interested in the invisible things than the visible ones. I connect much more with the magic of life than I do with things like a credit card or going to the mall. I like the magic in life. I'm very attentive to the signs around me. I really like connecting with that whole world, with the universe, plants, animals. I like to feel like my best friends are animals. Sometimes it's my dog and my cat. I mean, I feel like I connect better with other parts of the planet than I do with what's most tangible, which is human beings. So those are some of the things that inspire me. I like them. They make sense to me. And I also think it is important to educate people to look a little beyond what they can see. As I've said in other interviews, everyone wants to change the planet, but no one wants to change themselves. And I think that's where Rubio comes in a little, to look inward. To see the invisible and pay attention to all those little things. And well, Cosmo was a little bit of that too. It was born very much out of percussion, which I really love. I'm a drummer, so I've been that way since I was a child. I don't play anymore, but I still have rhythm within me.
0: I love all the percussion and the dueling percussions, because you had Lego on the drums.
1: It's
0: and then
1: best drum, Lego, muy bueno.
0: All the songs that you're playing for us today and the whole new album, it's filled with really rich imagery. Mm-hmm. Can you tell me a little bit about the role that imagery, wordplay, mm-hmm. metaphor plays in your songwriting?
1: Ajá. A mí me gusta, bueno, a mí me encanta hacer letras, me encanta hacer metáforas.
2: Yeah, I really like writing lyrics. I love creating metaphors. Rubio has a lot of metaphors, but I also like for them to be understandable, to have poetry, but still be accessible to people, so that lyrics aren't so intellectual that you don't really understand anything. I like them to be simple, in a way, so that each person can interpret them however they want. There can be metaphor and magic of all of that, but I still want the meaning to come through and for each person to be able to interpret it in their own way. And especially with the latest album, I wanted to be even clearer with the lyrics. In my previous albums, things were sometimes a little more ambiguous, and maybe they made sense to me or to other people, but they weren't necessarily as easy to understand. With this album, I wanted to be a little clearer, especially when it came to the poetry and the metaphors.
0: This song, Cosmo, we're about mm-hmm. to hear it. It's filled with strong, percussive, rhythmic themes mixed with your really cool, mm-hmm. ethereal vocals. And it's all supported by the songwriting. Can you tell me a little bit about how you have developed all of these different layers and sounds in your music over the years?
1: Sí, la verdad como que soy muy de la intuición en general cuando compongo, no sé si por eso tengo...
2: Yeah, honestly, I'm very intuitive in general when I compose. I don't know if that's why I am the way I am. I'm also a huge music lover, and I don't really have a defined style. I don't know if that can be both a good thing and a bad thing, because I feel sometimes like I am more alone on the planet since I don't follow a particular trend or have a specific music niche where I can find a community. But it's also beautiful, because Rubio has created its own universe. There are people who have gradually fallen in love with the project and songs and have connected with the music I make. It comes really naturally to me. I don't know. I don't think about it too much. When people ask me these kind of questions, I'm just like, that's simply how it's been done. I really like mixing electronic and organic elements. There are actually a lot of Rubio songs that sound like they have synthesizers, but they're actually sounds I made with my mouth and then processed afterwards. I feel like I can really play around a lot, and it entertains me. I don't have that many preconceived notions about music in general. Some people might find certain things off-putting or cringe, or have a million different reactions, but I don't really care. I have fun doing it. I feel with Rubio, or with my music in general, I collect a lot with my inner child in a way, and I really let myself go and have fun and play around a little. It's been that way since I was very young. Music has always been something very, very honest with me. I don't want to put on an act or think, oh, now I'm going to perform live and I'm going to act a certain way or do this. No, or worry about how people are going to see me. It's just very, natural for me, ever since I was very, very young.
0: This is Rubio with Cosmo on FUV Live Sessions.

0: That was Rubio with Cosmo on FUV Live Sessions. Going back in time a little bit, your career has included both playing in bands as a drummer and a musician, and then going off on your own as a solo artist. So now that you're a very well-established solo artist with a bunch of albums, what have you learned about growth and change and evolution as an artist? How has that affected your life as both an artist and just as a person who makes art?
1: Sí, para mí la música ha sido como desde muy, muy chiquitita.
2: Yes, for me, music has been a part of my life since I was very, very young. I started playing the drums when I was 11. I've had a lot of school and university bands, and I played around my neighborhood. So I've always been very musical from a young age. And sometimes I look back and think, wow, I make a living from my art. I dedicated my life to music. I really like the life I've created for myself. I've always said that if I died today, I would die content. I'd be happy because I've done what I've wanted to do. I've traveled, I've dedicated myself to music and my projects, and I never imagined having a solo project. It happened because I was playing the drums in other projects, and I had a band too, and then Rubio started to take shape. It all happened very naturally, without being forced. Of course, there are frustrations and fears. Sometimes I've wanted to quit music. There have been many times I've wanted to leave everything behind and go live at the beach. And once a woman said to me, well then go live at the beach, but keep making music there at the beach. And well, I've been taking it all more calmly. I've also let go of some of my anxieties and fears. You can grow and mature and begin to understand where you belong. You just learn to flow with it. But honestly, I'm grateful that I've been able to continue dedicating myself to music, something I've been doing since I was very young. There have been different stages, but honestly, my life has been a lot of fun.
0: And that's a great segue too, because the last song that we'll hear is Voy Creciendo. Mm-hmm. And I wanted to talk a little bit. I read this really interesting Rolling Stone interview that you did a few years ago, 2023. Mm-hmm. And you said in the interview that you often feel like restless. The word that you used in the interview was inquieta. So what do you feel like your present day relationship is to that kind of restless energy? Mm. And how do you feel about that? How was that impacting you as you wrote this song, as you wrote Voy Creciendo?
1: Mira, Voy Creciendo le tengo mucho cariño porque fue una canción que...
2: I'm very fond of Voy Creciendo because it's a song that I found to be very magical. Because, well, I'm an immigrant. I live in Mexico, but I'm Chilean. So I've experienced immigration and loneliness, and it's very different being in a new country. In a way, it feels like starting over. Starting from scratch in many ways. I feel like this song speaks a little bit about that, about starting over. I feel like I'm starting from zero in so many ways. Your emotions, your everyday life, everything, everything, everything. And it's never too late either. You're always reinventing yourself, or you're always starting over. So who cares? I actually like being a beginner. I don't want to be the best, like, the best, the best. It's like, who cares if you're learning? I mean, yes, I'm a beginner. I'm learning. So what? I mean, yes, I'm an amateur. I don't know. I just don't have a fear for being an amateur or a beginner. For example, the guitar. I had never played guitar before I picked one up and I played for the first time at KXP. And I didn't know. I said, look, I'm going to learn that song. And that's it. And I'm going to play that day. And that's how it is with a lot of things for me. I consider myself very much a beginner on guitar. But then I show up and just go for it, playing as if I were the best guitarist in the world. And I'm not. So in a way, that song is about growing, about being alive, about how life can feel so immense, but you have to trust. I make a lot of affirmations for myself, and I repeat them a lot. I also trust in my angels and my teachers, and it's like, everything's okay. Let's move forward. Come on. Everything is okay. Everything is okay. That's kind of it. So there's this internal and also magical kind of game happening with that song, I think, and that's really what it's about.
0: we have to talk about the music video. While your music is a sonic representation of who you are, the visual elements associated with your work, those are really important to you too. You're always putting out really cool visuals. How do you kind of feed this like tapestry of all these different creative interests? What's kind of your process of building a visual world connected to the music?
1: Sí, para mí tener un proyecto musical es como
2: yes, for me having a music project is like an umbrella. Like photography, film, poetry, music, all these different elements without film being one of them, you know? And it's very important for me to create that imaginary world through the videos so that people, and I as well, can start imagining things and giving them a little more shape. I have a hard time making videos that are purely aesthetic. I like them to say something, to be cinematic. I mean, I have the tools, the resources, and the platform to be able to make something, a film, whatever it may be, with Rubio. So it's important for me to create things that have meaning for me, and then allow people to interpret them however they want. But I really, really love getting involved in the videos, in the directing, in the aesthetics. I've always done it that way since I started the project. They can be very homemade, very DIY, or they can be much more produced. But I always like them to say something, and I've been fortunate with that. Both albums, the previous album and this new one, the videos have made a little more budget, so I've been able to make them more cinematic and tell stories. We actually have a short film called Nacimos Llorando that's 15 minutes long, and it's beautiful. I mean, for me, it's my favorite Rubio video. It's incredible. So I invite everyone who's listening to go watch it.
0: So the last song we're going to hear is Voy Creciendo, but before you play it, I just want to mention that it's currently the highest performing track on the album. So congratulations
1: for that.
0: That's so exciting. Can you set this song up for listeners who are maybe hearing it for the very first time, Voy Creciendo?
1: Bueno, les presento Voy Creciendo, soy Fran de Rubio, una canción sencilla, luminosa, cariñosa, y yo creo que a todos nos llega al corazón porque todos estamos creciendo y volviendo a crecer y retrocediendo y entrando en las profundidades del miedo y de la vida y de la magia. Así que con todo mi amorcito para ustedes.
2: Well, I'd like to introduce you to Voy Creciendo. It's a simple, bright, loving song, and I think it reaches all of our hearts. Because we're all growing, growing again, taking steps backwards, and diving into the depths of fear, life, and magic.
0: Fran, gracias por estar aquí y por tu tiempo.
1: Igualmente.

0: That was Rubio performing an In Conversation at WFUV in New York City. 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Our associate producer for this episode was Gwen Taylor. 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Additional thank yous to Lanelba Webb for translating Rubio's responses and to Sonia Wellawitagoda for voicing the English translations you heard in this episode. 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
1: 3 years on the local circuit, played twice at the county fair, and the second time, Ben, our friend who worked the business, and said a guy from a label was there. 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

on WFUV, easing you into a Tuesday morning with that one from Bon Iver, named for a region of Scotland which is known for its whiskey, Speyside. And on this chilly, windy, damp Tuesday morning, if you put a little whiskey in your coffee, you wouldn't be the first person to do that. But yeah, it's cool and windy today. You might need an umbrella for the next few hours. 59 degrees will only get to 65 as the high today. I'm Corny O'Connell. I'll tell you about a question of the day. We'll get to something from Everything But the Girl. We'll hear from Jenny Lewis. And right now, I've got a new one from the War on Drugs.

0: The only reason I played that is because I love you. So don't get any other ideas. Everything But the Girl and Missing on WFUV. Coming up, I'll get to a new one from Brandon Flowers of The Killers. 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
2: My name is Beth Schulen. I have been listening to FUV since the early 90s. I've always loved WFUV for its diversity, the local information, and the wide range of programming. 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I hear current music, and then I hear oldies, and it's just a great range.

on WFUV. It's Porno for Pyros. Will make great pets. I think I would make a great pet. I'm food motivated. I have all my shots. And I'm potty trained. Click the link to adopt Corny O'Connell. All right, here's a new one from Brandon Flowers of The Killers.

0: 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And coming up, I want to get to something from Hozier and something new from LP. Corny here. You know what happens today? Autumn arrives. 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

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New music from LP, that is Don't Stop, and you can catch LP at the Rooftop at Pier 17 on Thursday. Now, before that, LP is going to be doing a private show just for WFUV's marquee members, and maybe I will see you at that. Corny here. Got a new one, or not a new one. That was a new one from LP. We'll go back a ways for Hozier.

May be a while since you heard that one from Desiree. You Gotta Be on WFUV. At about 9 minutes before 7 o'clock on this cool Tuesday morning, you might still need an umbrella or a rain hat for the next few hours. Definitely need a windbreaker for today. 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First autumn arrives tonight at just past 8 o'clock, so we're welcoming the autumn season with your song requests on the WFUV question of the day. 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

on WFUV. It's Stacked Actors from Foo Fighters at 4 minutes after seven on this gray and damp Tuesday morning. Just 59 degrees, windy today, and you might have a little few more showers for the few next hours. And we'll only get to 65 degrees as the high, so cool and damp. Coming up, something from Natalie Merchant. I'm Corny O'Connell with the latest from Death Cab for Cutie.

0: Natalie Merchant with backing vocals from Cattell Koenig on Carnival on WFUV. Coming up, something from Tom Petty and something new from Biba Doobie. 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

Wreck Me from Tom Petty on FUV. Coming up, something from the Jesus and Mary Chain. When was the last time you wrote someone a letter? This is new from Biba Doobie. Write me a letter.

0: head on from the Jesus and Mary chain on WFUV. And coming up, a trio of sisters. 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

making their debut. It's the Womack sisters on WFUV. They are related to Bobby Womack and also Sam Cooke. Coming up, we'll get you a news update. First, here's a deeper track from the In Utero album from Nirvana.

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1: It's WFUV New York. 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

0: belting it out. It's Florence and the Machine on WFUV at 11 minutes before 8 on this cool and damp Tuesday. You might still need an umbrella or a rain hat for the next couple of hours. And the cool weather arriving just in time for autumn, which arrives officially tonight. We're welcoming the fall season with your song requests on the question of the day. 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
1: New Yorkers can expect some travel challenges as the UN General Assembly gets underway. There's heightened security, road closures, and heavy traffic, especially around Midtown. There's also changes to ferry service. There's a crackdown on speeding on the MTA's bridges and tunnels. Starting today, anyone driving more than 10 miles over the speed limit can face fines of up to $100. It's not just drivers who are facing problems. Local airports are dealing with delays and cancellations this morning. It comes after a communication cable was accidentally cut. President Trump will address the UN General Assembly today. He's expected to cover the war in Iran, artificial intelligence, and announce a deal with Greenland. Trump will also meet with the leaders of the UK, Japan, and Ukraine. The president has met with the mayor of New York City. The Republican and Democratic Socialists discussed a number of issues, including the advancement of plans to build homes over the Sunnyside train yards in Queens.
2: To me, the question always is, how can we deliver for the city? How can we deliver for the people of the city? And so having a conversation about potentially building 12,000 homes, about the importance of our Haitian neighbors here in this city, those are conversations that are worthwhile to have.
1: The Sunnyside Yard Project will require around $21 billion in federal money. 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
0: And here's an artist who performs wearing a mask, and he's got a new one called Too Little, Too Late. It's Orville Peck.

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The B-52s in Private Idaho on WFUV at 3 minutes after 8. And even if you are in your own Private Idaho, I'm glad that we can connect on live radio. Corny with you on this cool and damp Tuesday morning. Might need a little rain hat for our next few hours as we've got some light showers passing through. But good dog walking weather with these cool temperatures. 59 will only get up to 65, and it's also going to be breezy today, so perhaps a windbreaker is in order. Coming up, we'll get to something from Smashing Pumpkins, Vampire Weekend, and here's something new from New Constellations.

0: Smashing Pumpkins on WFUV. 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Then on October 2nd, it's Paddington 2. 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

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Boys should be allowed to cry. Don't make them hold it in. Coming up, something from Springsteen, and right now a brand new one from Lake Street Dive on WFUV.

0: The Promised Land from Bruce Springsteen on WFUV. Tomorrow is Bruce's birthday. Have you decided what you're going to get him? I'll go in halfsies with you. I'm Corny. I'm going to get to something new from Jesse Wells. 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

Friend of the station, Jesse Wells, in the title track to his new one, Masks Off, on WFUV. Corny here, I'll give you something to crank up from Silver Sun Pickups. 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

0: Shadow Play from Joy Division on WFUV at about 11 minutes before 9 o'clock. We are in the final hours of summer of 2026. Autumn arrives tonight, and the question of the day for autumn arrives in about 20 minutes. So you've got a little bit of time to put in your request. 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
1: New Yorkers can expect some travel challenges as the UN General Assembly gets underway. There's heightened security, road closures, and heavy traffic, especially around Midtown. There's also changes to ferry service. There's a crackdown on speeding on the MTA's bridges and tunnels. Starting today, anyone driving more than 10 miles over the speed limit can face fines of up to $100. It's not just drivers who are facing problems. Local airports are dealing with delays and cancellations this morning. It comes after a communication cable was accidentally cut. President Trump will address the UN General Assembly today. He's expected to cover the war in Iran, artificial intelligence, and announce a deal with Greenland. Trump will also meet with the leaders of the UK, Japan, and Ukraine. The president has met with the mayor of New York City. The Republican and Democratic Socialists discussed a number of issues, including the advancement of plans to build homes over the Sunnyside train yards in Queens.
2: To me, the question always is, how can we deliver for the city? How can we deliver for the people of the city? And so having a conversation about potentially building 12,000 homes, about the importance of our Haitian neighbors here in this city, those are conversations that are worthwhile to have.
1: The Sunnyside Yard Project will require around $21 billion in federal money. 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I'm Robin Shannon, and that's your news in 90 seconds. 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
0: And here's an up-and-comer from Minnesota, although I don't hear that in her voice. It's Anna Graves on FUV.

on WFUV, Chapel Roan, and Good Luck Babe at a minute past 9 o'clock on this damp Tuesday morning. Still a couple of showers hanging out for the next couple of hours, and cool temperatures, 59 degrees right now. We'll only get to 65, and that's with a bit of a breeze today, so a rain slicker might be a good idea. Corny here will do a question of the day, a timely one, in a bit, and right now, something recent from the Irish band Fontaines D.C.

0: That's the Mountain Goats and a song called No Children on WFUV. Coming up next, you get the question of the day.
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0: All right, it's 8 minutes after nine. It's time for the WFUV question of the day. I'm Corny O'Connell. So temperatures are dropping, the days are shorter, and farmers markets are selling pumpkins because it is time for autumn. It actually arrives tonight at 8:05 p.m. and we're welcoming the fall season with your song requests on the WFUV question of the day. 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Terrell picked out a song that actually takes place in the spring, but for Dinah Washington, it's still September.

welcoming the fall season on the WFUV question of the day. And this one starts with the line, "Autumn blew its leaves at me."

0: Today is the autumnal equinox. Autumn arrives this evening just after 8 o'clock, and we're welcoming the fall season with your song requests on the WFUV question of the day, including that one from Paul Westerberg, Love You in the Fall. Autumn This Year from Steve Forbert, Above the Clouds from Paul Weller, and Autumn Town Leaves from Iron and Wine, and started it with September in the Rain, an appropriate song on this rainy September day from Dinah Washington, all by request from listeners such as Marie from Boonton, Donna from Woodridge, John from Amsterdam, John from Hoboken, Helen from Queens, Greg in Upper Montclair, David from Illinois, Tara from Queens, Michael from Ohio, Jim from Pleasantville, Hank from Maplewood, Monica in Verona, Liam, Sharon, Lori in Chester, KT, Brian in New Canaan, Dylan, John from Rutherford, John E., Gail in Montclair, Ed from Verona, Kevin from Stamford, and Lou, among others. My name's Corny O'Connell. We do the question of the day every weekday morning at this time. We'll have to come up with another topic tomorrow. 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

Stephen Wilson Jr. asking, "Where is my mind?" Borrowing that line from a Pixies song. Coming up, we'll get to something from Depeche Mode. 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

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I am Elise Ellie. That was Foster the People with Don't Stop, Color on the Walls. Jasper must have heard that song. That's probably why he did that. That's not how I raised him, though. I didn't raise him to tag up on the inside of my apartment. That's for the subways only, sir. Just kidding. By the way, you can take the subway to go see Foster the People at Forest Hill Stadium. They are playing there on Saturday, October 10th. I am your friendly ghost of the machine, Elise Ellie. Hope you are doing terrific this Tuesday. We're going to talk it over now, my friends, with Leon Bridges. This is a great new song from him, and I'll play it for you now.

0: 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Hi there, I'm Elise Alley on the radio at 90.7 FM and WFUV.org. That song off Brittany's solo album, Jamie. But she actually just released a record with the Shakes, the Alabama Shakes, recently called I Must Be Dreaming. I must be wrapping this up because I want to give you some intel, and that is exactly that. FUV supports the Barry Presents and welcomes the Womack Sisters to Music Hall of Williamsburg on Tuesday, September 29th. 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That's the Womack Sisters at Music Hall of Williamsburg on Tuesday, September 29th from the Barry Presents with support from FUV.
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Lana Del Rey talking about the West Side here on WFUV, where we broadcast from the East Side in New York City. Although, you know, Lana Del Rey, I believe, is from New York, but she left us, like many people do, and moved to California. Yay. Why do they do that? I can't say I blame them. I've thought about it myself. But guess what? I'm not going anywhere. In fact, about to take a nosedive. This is a new song from the Nashville-based musician Aubrey Bug, who had some viral success on TikTok and is now signed to Dual Tone Records. Check out why. You'll hear it in this song. It's pretty good. Nosedive on FUV.

0: 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I am Elise Alley. Thank you so much for tuning in. 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

spooky new track from Phoebe Bridgers called Haunted. It's off her great new album, Lost Weekend. I am Elise Alley. Thank you so much for tuning in. Cheers to Oasis with their Champagne Supernova. And now we pass it over to the Australian musician Courtney Barnett, who sometimes sits and thinks and sometimes just sits. This is her song, Dead Fox, on FUV.

0: One for all my meteorologists out there on WFUV Weather with you. 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If so, get in touch. I'd love to hear from you. I don't actually know any meteorologists, but I'd like to. Courtney Barnett in there with Dead Fox, and I've got a very alive squirrel to play for you. 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
0: 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But she's come back now with a new record called Say a Prayer to the Gods of Getting Going. And we are going to get going with one of the songs from it. This is Not Me. 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

It's your friendly ghost in the machine, Elisa Ali, here on WFUV, asking, why can't we be friends? And you're probably saying to yourself, what are you talking about? We are friends. Well, I'm so glad you said that, because I guess that means you're coming to our party. We're throwing a party on Wednesday, November 11th at Sony Hall, and it really just wouldn't be the same without you. I am very excited to announce this party. It is an evening with Devin Gilfillian and snack time with special guest Danielle Ponder. And while you are going to WFUV.org and getting details, you can ponder whether you also, in fact, want to come to the VIP party, which starts at 6 p.m. upstairs. The doors open at 7 p.m. and then we're going to start enjoying the live music. And these are all bands that I think you know and love from listening to them here on WFUV. I am such a big fan of Danielle Ponder, who is just an absolute powerhouse vocal and live performer. She did a marquee show with us back in 2023 and just tore the roof off the mother sucker. She was a former attorney who left her practice to pursue music, and I'm so glad that she did, because this is her true calling. And she's got a new album coming out called Everything Has Changed. And who else that I want to talk about next? Devin or Snack Time? Let's talk snacks. Snack Time, great band from Philadelphia. They also came in to FUV and did a fantastic FUV live session, which you can check out on our website at WFUV.org. And they did such a great show at the Newport Folk Festival and Lollapalooza this year. Their live set is so off the hook, fun, energetic, and filled with joy. They are a big brass band, and you are going to love them. And of course, Devin Gilfillian, who we're really close friends with, because we've been with him since his debut album. And he's back with a new album called Time Will Tell. You know what I love about Devin is that he kind of personifies what FUV is all about. He brings together all of these different genres of music. He loves rock, he loves soul, he loves folk, and that's kind of our jam over here too. We love all of that, and he puts it all together in his music. He also has a new album called Time Will Tell, so he'll be playing some of the new songs during the set, and of course, some classics. And he's done marquee shows and FUV live sessions with us, so you can check him out on WFUV.org if you want to do a little research on Devin. But I say, come out to the show and see for yourself. 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

0: three extraordinary acts in that set. Daniel Ponder, Snack Time, and Devin Gilfillian. All three will be performing for WFUV's benefit concert on Wednesday, November 11th at Sony Hall. 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

Well, that was garbage. Only happy when it rains. If that's you, you're probably going to be happy this week because it's kind of gloomy out all week. I am Elisa, here in New York City at least. I am Elisa Ellie. Thank you so much for tuning in. Glass Animals in there with their gooey song. And we will pass the mic over to John Legend now for Daylight on FUV.

0: those Swedish love fools, the Cardigans on 90.7 FM and WFUV.org. I am Elisa Ely. Thank you so very much for tuning in today. 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So thank you so much. And coming up, by the way, I am going to have and throw a swinging party with a little help from the Replacements. 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

Who's that? That's The War on Drugs and their new single. Pretty great, right? It's Only My Depression, Baby. I love that one. Just saw them play, and they really tore up the place. It was a great show this weekend in Jersey. And they're actually playing again in New Jersey at the Lowe's Theater in November. Very exciting. Coming up, we are going to get Steven Sanchez on the radio. Right now, though, it's Sharon Van Etten with 17 on FEV.

0: Steven Sanchez on member supported WFUV. I am Elise Alley. Thank you so much for tuning in. We got Sharon Van Etten in there. And coming up just after noon, we'll grab a New York slice. Right now, though, we're going to step into the newsroom and get a news update in 90 seconds on WFUV.
1: DoorDash has reached a $131.5 million settlement with New York City. The Department of Consumer and Worker Protection investigated the company for underpaying or delaying payment to city delivery workers for time spent on the app between deliveries. According to city rules, delivery workers must be paid for this overtime work. City delivery workers will each be paid a minimum of $10 from the settlement. President Trump addressed the UN General Assembly today. He began with remarks about the war in Iran.
2: From the first day I entered the political arena, I've been unwavering. I will never allow Iran to have a nuclear weapon.
1: Trump will also meet with leaders of the UK, Japan, and Ukraine. Starting today, anyone driving more than 10 miles an hour over the speed limit in a work zone in MTA's bridges and tunnels will be ticketed by speed camera. Fines will start at $50 for a first offense and can go as high as $100. This Thursday would have been Jim Henson's 90th birthday. To celebrate, the Museum of the Moving Image is throwing the Muppets creator a four-day birthday party from September 24th to the 27th. The event will include screenings of The Muppet Show and puppet workshops. Kermit, Miss Piggy, and Rolf the dog will also be on display. Admission to the museum is free on Thursdays from 2 to 6 p.m. Be sure to check out our What's What podcast, giving you the latest in news and culture. 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I'm Nathan Ray, and that's your news in 90 seconds on FUV.
0: Elisa with you on the radio, and I've got that new song from Michigander off the album Over Before You Know It. Here's Taxi from it on FUV.

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0: Little Mexico honey for you on a Tuesday afternoon here on member supported WFUV. I am your friendly ghost in the machine, Elisa Alley. Thank you so much for tuning in, listening to Casey Musgraves and a very romantic song from INXS called Never Tear Us Apart. We are about to tear into a New York slice right now, though. New York Slice, of course, is our local music feature, and New York Slice is sponsored by the Public Theater. Presenting the world premiere of Good Time Charlie begins this Thursday.
1: It's coming to you fresh. New Yorkers do it best. You're biased till you try it, then you'll have to agree. The best slices in NYC.
0: Thank you very much, Run With The Main, for that New York Slice jingle. Today's New York Slice featured band is Pespy. They are a Brooklyn-based electronic rock trio consisting of brothers Harrison Waters, Rob Falcone, and Matthew P. Lentils Falcone, Connecticut boys raised on Modest Mouse and Weezer, who enjoy math rock, a good anime, and dancing. And you can dance to this new track of theirs. It's called Down in the Dumps. It's off their new album, BLT, which is out now. And I'll play Pespy for you right now on FUV. They are the choice of a new generation. Get it.

0: A great new song from Pespy here on WFUV. It's called Down in the Dumps, and it is off their new album, BLT. And you can find out more about Pespy on WFUV.org/NYSlice. 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

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I am your friendly ghost in the machine, Elise Alley. Thank you so very much for tuning in this terrific Tuesday. We're going to head over to Home Depot now and catch up with this sad character from this Medium Build song on FUV.

0: I might be wrong, but I believe that was Radiohead. Absolutely it was. I am positive since I played it. I am Elise Ali. I also played Francis Forever from Mitski, and you can call me Al, but I will play Call Me from Blondie in just a little bit here on member supported WFUV. 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
2: 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And thanks.

That's Steve Lacy with the title track off his new album, Oh Yeah? Yeah, it was. And Call Me from Rock and Roll Hall of Famers Blondie. I've got a magnificent song from Elbow to play for you now. Listen to this.

0: A lot of wisdom in that song. And encouragement. Decide what to be and go be it. I love it. Head full of doubt, road full of promise. I am Alisa Ali. Thank you so much for tuning in. That, of course, did I say that was the Avett Brothers? That was the Avett Brothers. And coming up, we are going to get Human Again, a new one from Genesis Owusu here on FUV. I am Alisa Ali. Let me tell you that it's time, my friends, to get your tickets for WFUV's last big event of the year. 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
0: 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He's originally from Ghana, grew up in Australia, and actually is coming to New York for a couple of gigs in November at Baby's All Right. I am going to play him right now. 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
5: 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Get up, up off the dance floor. 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

putting the squeeze on you on a Tuesday afternoon here on WFUV. Goodbye, girl. This girl's going to play Jesse Wells now. Won't you come out tonight?

0: good.
1: 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I know that's right. I am Alisa Ali. 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

0: That's Robin with Dancing on My Own. I have a hard time believing that Robin would have to dance on her own. I would imagine that everybody would want to dance with her. I would. Bear's Den in there with Red Earth and Pouring Rain. And we are never going to break the chain, but we are going to play that song from Fleetwood Mac in just a little bit. First, let's get into Candlebox. Not necessarily the band, but kind of. This is a song from the Mountain Goats, and it is about a fictitious band that opens up for Candlebox in the 90s. And actually, fun story, the Mountain Goats actually recently opened for Candlebox, like a couple days ago. And I'll play this song. This is probably the song that made that tour happen, those two tour dates that they did with them. It's called Candlebox, and it is new from the Mountain Goats on FUV.
1: 3 years on the local circuit, played twice at the county fair. And the second time, Ben, our friend who worked the business, and said a guy from a label was there. There were two more like him at the next show, staring us down like hawks. And there was love in the air, and all the money was there, and we were going on tour.

0: campy song from the Ohio band Camp, Let Things Go. Easier said than done. Fleetwood Mac in there along with the Mountain Goats, and coming up we are going to get to music from MGMT here on FUV. Me, I'm Elise Alley. Thank you so much for hanging with me today.
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That's a new one from LP called Don't Stop, and I will not. Hashtag can't stop, won't stop. Let's get some more music. 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

0: putting on our Crown of Thorns from the influential grunge band Mother Love Bone. That song off the one and only album they had called Apple here on WFUV. I am Elise Alley. Thank you so much for tuning in. Coming up, we are going to fly some paper airplanes, paper planes towards you, MIA style. 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
0: Hey, thanks so much for hanging with me, Elise Alley, this terrific Tuesday. Got a couple more songs to play for you, and then I'm going to slip out the back. Jack, make a new plan, Stan. But my plan for right now is to leave you with a new one from Nate Amos, a.k.a. This Is Lorelei. And by the way, if you like this song, maybe go see him play. He'll be here in November playing Webster Hall and Warsaw. And I am playing him on the radio now with Billy Came Back on FUV.

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That's Matthew Sweet, and I've been waiting. On this Tuesday afternoon on WFUV, it's Dennis Elsis with the latest from Death Cab for Cutie. Here's Stone Over Water.

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1986 from their Life's Rich Pageant album. That's R.E.M.'s Fall on Me, David Gray before that, and Sail Away. Here's new music, Charlie XCX, the album Music, Fashion, Film, this song, Camera.

0: Big Time, Peter Gabriel, mid-80s. Tom O'Dell before that with Another Love. Charlie XCX just before it with Camera. 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

Fontaines, D.C., their latest track called Marianne, the band Always Before That, and Archie, Marry Me, Lily Allen and her song LDN, which I gather is shorthand for London. 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

0: Scissor Sisters from 2004, Take Your Mama, Lemonheads, their rather strange cover of Mrs. Robinson, and Lily Allen starting off with LDN. 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

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On WFUV for this Tuesday afternoon, Remy Wolf, her new album is Mud, and from it, here's Bottle.

0: band Young the Giant and their track from 2011, Cough Syrup, and Remy Wolf before that, something new called Bottle. 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

From their debut, that was Mount Joy with Silver Lining, Maya Hawk before that, and Teress. Beck's new album has arrived. It's Ride Lonesome, and from it, here's Beck with Runaway.

0: band is Junip, formed by Jose Gonzalez and Line of Fire. We heard Adrian Lenker before that with Anything, and a new one from Beck called Runaway. 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

0: Jan Lahavas. With Green and Gold, Weezer back to their beginning in 1994, and Buddy Holly. And starting off, it was Best Coast from the West Coast with Boyfriend. 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

Bruce Springsteen. Track appears in his greatest hits collection. It's originally part of the soundtrack to Jerry Maguire. That's Bruce in Secret Garden. On WFUV, this is new, the Womack Sisters, If I Let You.

0: Tighten Up from the Black Keys, their Brothers collection in 2010, and the Womack Sisters before that, and If I Let You, Yola and Stevie Wonder coming up.
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He is jamming Stevie Wonder, the Master Blaster, and Yola before that, and I don't want to lie. Here's Biba Doobie with new music, Write Me a Letter.

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3: I'm gonna go get me a New York slice.

New Constellations, their song Hot Blooded, not related, I believe, to the Foreigner song. New Constellations from Oregon on WFUV. It was The Police before that, and Wrapped Around Your Finger. Here's Turnstile with Never Enough.

0: Coldplay from their 2002 album, A Rush of Blood to the Head, with Politic. And we heard Turnstile before that with Never Enough. Let's check in on the news in 90 seconds this afternoon, brought to you by Greenwich Hospital, a part of Yale New Haven Health.
1: DoorDash has reached a $131.5 million settlement with New York City. Mayor Zoran Mamdani says it's to provide relief for delivery workers who are underpaid by the company.
2: City Hall will not sit idly by while a megacorporation that made nearly $1 billion in profits last year rips off the working people who keep our city moving.
1: The Department of Consumer and Worker Protection found the DoorDash underpaid or delayed payment for more than 260,000 delivery workers, violating New York City laws on minimum pay rates. World leaders are gathering at the United Nations this week to discuss war, artificial intelligence, and more geopolitical issues. This morning, President Donald Trump addressed the UN General Assembly. He also met with leaders from Ukraine, Japan, and the UK. Today, activists gathered in front of Amazon to bring attention to the effects of the company's AI use. This includes rising carbon emissions, despite Amazon's pledge to be net zero by 2040. Activists are demanding Amazon leaders commit to clean energy, labor protections, and privacy amidst growing concerns about AI. Ella Langley's Choosin' Texas has broken the record for the longest time spent at number one on the Billboard Hot 100. With 23 weeks at the top, Langley's single edges out Mariah Carey's All I Want for Christmas Is You. Be sure to check out the What's What podcast, giving you the latest in news and culture. 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

Everybody loves me, but you. That's Juliana Hatfield here at WFUV. On a Tuesday afternoon, it's Dennis Elsis out of Philadelphia introducing Snack Time.

0: I Would Die For You. That's Prince and the Revolution. And from Snack Time before new music, Can't Imagine Why You'd Stay, it's Dennis Elsa's Music to Come from Sugar Cubes and The Clash.
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On WFUV 90.7, Serena Joy is the song. Here's Olivia Rodrigo.

0: Echo and the Bunnymen, Covering the Doors, People Are Strange, and on keyboard, and the producer, none other than Ray Manzarek, keyboard player of the Doors. Echo and the Bunnymen, People Are Strange, soundtrack from The Lost Boys, that's where you'll find it. Tame Impala did New Person, same old mistakes, and we started with Olivia Rodrigo with Serena Joy. 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

Phoebe Bridgers and WFUV with Lost Boys. That's her latest. We heard Stone Temple Pilots before that and Plush, the acoustic version. Here's Blur with Coffee and TV.

0: Kingston from Faye Webster. And we heard Blue before that, Coffee and TV. Stay tuned for Sam Sumter. She's coming along next. It's Dennis Elsis. Let's you and I meet up again tomorrow in the afternoon. And right now, check in with the news in 90 seconds.
1: DoorDash has reached a $131.5 million settlement with New York City. Mayor Zoran Mamdani says it's to provide relief for delivery workers who are underpaid by the company.
2: City Hall will not sit idly by while a mega corporation that made nearly $1 billion in profits last year rips off the working people who keep our city moving.
1: The Department of Consumer and Worker Protection found the DoorDash underpaid or delayed payment for more than 260,000 delivery workers, violating New York City laws on minimum pay rates. World leaders are gathering at the United Nations this week to discuss war, artificial intelligence, and more geopolitical issues. This morning, President Donald Trump addressed the UN General Assembly. He also met with leaders from Ukraine, Japan, and the UK. Today, activists gathered in front of Amazon to bring attention to the effects of the company's AI use. This includes rising carbon emissions, despite Amazon's pledge to be net zero by 2040. Activists are demanding Amazon leaders commit to clean energy, labor protections, and privacy amidst growing concerns about AI. Ella Langley's Choosin Texas has broken the record for the longest time spent at number one on the Billboard Hot 100. With 23 weeks at the top, Langley's single edges out Mariah Carey's All I Want for Christmas Is You. Be sure to check out the What's What podcast, giving you the latest in news and culture. 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

Heights. Happy to be back here, back in action, back on the radio with you. I just got back from Florida, where I spent... I mean, actually, as an aside, I have never seen more lizards in my life. It is basically Jurassic Park down there, but mostly spending time with my nieces and nephew. That is three and under. So needless to say, my musical consumption has basically been Sesame Street and the Paw Patrol theme song on repeat for about 5 days. So I'm back ready to cleanse myself with some more age-appropriate bangers. Let's kick things off tonight with Kacey Musgraves. It's Mexico, Honey.

0: Dead and Hard on FUV. I'm Sam Sumter with the National and some new Brandon Flowers coming your way next. But first, it is time to get your tickets for WFUV's last big event of the year. 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

On FUV, I'm Sam Sumter, coming up from air with some Brandon Flowers. Tiger's Blood up for you next. That is from the album Thrasher. As you know, with this album, he took a little more of a country turn, returning to his roots. While the Killers is a Vegas band, he actually grew up in rural Utah. And so he says a lot of the stories and memories of that upbringing have been on the back burner and not always the forefront of his writing. But as he's gotten older, he's felt more comfortable going there and trying to do some justice to those experiences. Here's Brandon Flowers now on FUV.

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Talking It Over with Leon Bridges. Happiness Anytime is out on Friday. I'm Sam Sumter on WFUV, gearing up for a few days of Phoebe Bridgers. She's got a 3-night run at the Barclays Center. And who knows, maybe she'll end up bringing out a few of her boy genius bandmates. This is Julian Baker, one of those bandmates. It's Faith Healer on FUV.

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0: Lance Mumford and some Sons on 90.7 WFUV. I'm Sam Sumter, hoping this Tuesday is treating you well. 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
0: And next up, I've got Danielle Ponder for you on WFUV. Her album, Everything Has Changed, is out on October 9th. 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

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Sam here. Sam Sumter specifically. Wishing you a really happy Tuesday. I've got some new music from the War on Drugs up for you next. This song also serving as a nice reminder. The frontman of that band, Adam Granduciele, says it's a song about trying to love yourself despite things we can't always control, like the anxiety, depression, and self-doubt that may stand in the way of living the life we truly desire. This is Who's That on FUV.

0: Always a good time for some Haim. I'm Sam Sumter. Loving that song. Loving this evening. And got more music to come for you tonight on WFUV. A little Nirvana. Some Third Eye Blind. A little 3EB on FUV. Stephen Wilson Jr. and more. So please, whatever you do, don't touch that dial.
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Every time I play that song, I do have to brag about the fact that we did that marquee show with Stephen Jenkins, and I managed to resist asking him to step back from that ledge. My friend, I'm Sam Sumter on WFUV. Every ounce of my being wanted to do it, but every once in a while, I make a good decision. I've got Stephen Wilson Jr. up for you next. This track featuring Miranda Lambert, it's Hardwired.

0: Walking out and whistling along with Fits and the Tantrums on WFUV. I'm Sam Sumter hanging out with you tonight. 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

Don't Stop from LP. The album Room 12 is out now. Of that album, they say it's about being in constant motion but realizing the stillness that can be yours in life and love regardless of the chaos. I'm Sam Sumter on 90.7. Here's some Amy Mann.

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0: Now, psyched to play a new one from Caroline Rose, her album Gentling the Horse at Walt Whitman Mall. A little bit of a mouthful. On us out. Regroup October 23rd. She'll also be playing in New York City on October 8th at Pier 17 and October 26th at Rough Trade. Of this song, Caroline Rose says that they sometimes lean on sarcasm and humor to get a point across when it's something that's actually really hard for them to deal with. One of the recurring themes in their life is feeling like they have about 20,000 different voices in their head all saying different things, and as a result, feeling remarkably uncalm. So this is a sardonic take on feeling mentally unwell. From Caroline Rose now, it's Calm on FUV.